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0: 97X, Five Finger Death Punch, Eye of the Storm. I'm V, this is Chaos Theory, here in the Jay the Plumber studio on this fine, fine Thursday night, having a great time. It is bike night tonight, put on by American Legion right now, going on at Big Whiskey's, 234 Frederica Street, right off the river, so hopefully getting a nice breeze, because, oh man, you don't want to be chilling, having a, you know, trying to have a nice time and it's all hot. Now, getting that nice river breeze. Make sure you are following us on Facebook for all of your bike night information. 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Or bring your bike. 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You never know. But of course, you know, you want to come down, see us, hang out, have a great time, and listen to some more great music. Get some MJ on the track, a cover, of course. 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

0: 97X Theory of a Dead Man, Bad Girlfriend. I'm Meat. This is Chaos Theory. Here in the Jay the Plumber studio, do you ever just have like a really, really good idea? It just like kind of hits you like that? Because I just had one. Can I really talk about it? No, but it's trust. It's a good idea. Trust me. Sometimes you just need to pull the strings, rearrange some things, and figure it out. It is a good night tonight. It is Thursday. It is bike night down at Big Whiskey's. So make sure you are going, checking it out, seeing all of the fun stuff we got going on. Bring your significant other. You could win couple of the night. You can bring your bike. You could win bike of the night. Make sure you are following us on Facebook for everything to do with bike night and all of our other events. You need to make sure to keep up to date on our social media. That is for sure. We've got more great music on the way, only on Owensboro's Best Rock 97X.
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3: Here's your 14 First Alert forecast. For the overnight hour, showers and thunderstorms likely, heavy rainfall possible with a low of 72. On Friday, periods of thunderstorms, some with heavy rainfall and flooding, a high of 87. More showers and storms Friday night with a low near 70. And on Saturday, periods of showers and thunderstorms during the day with a high of 85. I'm Chief Meteorologist Jeff Lyons with your 14 First Alert forecast.
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National Weather Service in Paducah has issued a severe thunderstorm warning for central Spencer County in southwestern Indiana, northeastern Davis County in northwestern Kentucky until 8:15 p.m. At 7:37 p.m., a severe thunderstorm was located 7 miles northwest of Rockport, moving east at 20 miles per hour. Expected hazards include 60 miles per hour wind gusts and penny-sized hail. This is a radar-indicated threat. The following impacts are expected. Expect damage to roofs, siding, and trees. Locations impacted include Rockport, Grandview, Christney, Troy, and Whiteman. Repeating, a severe thunderstorm warning has been issued until 8:15 p.m. for the following county: Spencer, Indiana, and Davis, Kentucky.

0: National Weather Service in Louisville has issued a severe thunderstorm warning for southwestern Perry County in south-central Indiana, Hancock County in central Kentucky until 8:30 p.m. At 7:44 p.m., a severe thunderstorm was located over Grandview, moving east at 30 miles per hour. Expected hazards include 60 miles per hour wind gusts and penny-sized hail. This is a radar-indicated threat. The following impacts are expected. Expect damage to roofs, siding, and trees. Locations impacted include Tell City, Hawesville, Lewisport, Canelton, Troy, Petrie, Skillman, Goring, Adair, and Van Haven. Repeating, a severe thunderstorm warning has been issued until 8:30 p.m. for the following county: Perry, Indiana, and Hancock, Kentucky.
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severe thunderstorm watch number 477 remains in effect until midnight Friday, and now includes the following county: Davis, Kentucky. Remember, a severe thunderstorm watch means the conditions are favorable for the development of severe weather, including large hail and damaging winds, in and close to the watch area. While severe weather may not be imminent, persons should remain alert for rapidly changing weather conditions and listen for later statements and possible warnings. Stay tuned to NOAA Weather Radio, commercial radio and television outlets, or internet sources for the latest severe weather information. Repeating, severe thunderstorm watch number 477 remains in effect until midnight Friday, and now includes the following county: Davis, Kentucky.

0: Saving Abel. 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

National Weather Service in Louisville has issued a severe thunderstorm warning for southeastern Perry County in south central Indiana, southwestern Meade County in central Kentucky, east central Hancock County in central Kentucky, Breckinridge County in central Kentucky until 10 p.m. or 9 p.m. At 9:22 p.m. or 8:22 p.m., a severe thunderstorm was located 8 miles northwest of Hardinsburg, moving east at 30 miles per hour. Expected hazards include 60 miles per hour wind gusts and penny-sized hail. This is a radar-indicated threat. The following impacts are expected. Expect damage to roofs, siding, and trees. Locations impacted include Hardinsburg, Webster, Irvington, Cloverport, Akron, Guston, McCoy, Raymond, Mystic, and Fremeyer. Repeating, a severe thunderstorm warning has been issued until 9 p.m. for the following county: Perry, Indiana, and Hancock, Kentucky.

0: I know you were looking for Beartooth, and there you go. See, I can read your mind. You want the Red Hot Chilis, don't you? Magnolia Park, Breaking Benjamin, that new song? Okay, we're on the same wavelength.
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4: Here's your 14 First Alert forecast. For the overnight hours, showers and thunderstorms likely, heavy rainfall possible with a low of 72. On Friday, periods of thunderstorms, some with heavy rainfall and flooding, a high of 87. More showers and storms Friday night with a low near 70. And on Saturday, periods of showers and thunderstorms during the day with a high of 85. I'm Chief Meteorologist Jeff Lyons with your 14 First Alert forecast.
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0: Breaking Benjamin, Something Wicked. It is new from them for you, and it's the only new thing they've released. Not an album, no other songs, just that. That's all you get. Don't look a gift horse in the mouth. Am I the gift horse in this situation? Maybe. Collective Souls next.
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Chevelle, that's Pale Horse. 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Just be thankful you got a gift. 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Tantric now. This is Breakdown.

0: Tim Montana of Montana, Break Me Down. It's a good song. I'm playing it all the time, it seems. Maybe it's because I'm watching Yellowstone. Finally getting around to watching Yellowstone. Yeah, I know. I'm a few years behind. That's all right. Godsmack, they're up ahead. Disturbed 2, 3 Days Grace. Yep, I'm going to play them as well.
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0: 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Sleep in the bar, sleep in the car. You've got options. 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
4: Here's your 14 First Alert forecast. For the overnight hour, showers and thunderstorms likely, heavy rainfall possible with a low of 72. On Friday, periods of thunderstorms, some with heavy rainfall and flooding, a high of 87. More showers and storms Friday night with a low near 70. And on Saturday, periods of showers and thunderstorms during the day with a high of 85. I'm Chief Meteorologist Jeff Lyons with your 14 First Alert forecast.
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National Weather Service in Louisville has issued a flash flood warning for southeastern Ohio County and central Kentucky until 12:45 a.m. At 9:38 p.m., Doppler radar indicated thunderstorms producing heavy rain across the warned area. Between 1 and 2.2 inches of rain have fallen. Flash flooding is ongoing or expected to begin shortly. Expected hazards include flash flooding caused by thunderstorms. Source, radar. The following impacts are expected: flash flooding of small creeks and streams, urban areas, highways, streets, and underpasses, as well as other poor drainage and low-lying areas. Some locations that will experience flash flooding include Hartford, Beaver Dam, Centertown, McHenry, Sandiford Crossing, Rob Roy, Horton, Cromwell, Mount Pleasant, and Prentice. Repeating, a flash flood warning has been issued until 12:45 a.m. Friday for the following county, Ohio, Kentucky.

0: And I know Fozzie, that's I know evil. Five Finger Death Punch takes a swing. Next up.
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0: That's a perfect circle right there, probably made with a protractor. 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
3: Here's your 14 First Alert forecast. For the overnight hours, showers and thunderstorms likely, heavy rainfall possible with a low of 72. On Friday, periods of thunderstorms, some with heavy rainfall and flooding, a high of 87. More showers and storms Friday night with a low near 70. And on Saturday, periods of showers and thunderstorms during the day with a high of 85. I'm Chief Meteorologist Jeff Lyons.

0: 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That's Blindfold. New song for the band. Okay, Foo Fighters are next. I'm leaving. Goodbye to you.
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It is Hardy with Psycho, Breaking Benjamin next for you. Howdy, it's Gundy back with you. Hey, have you checked out the newest episode of Naked and Afraid? Yeah, you know that series Naked and Afraid, where we're all trying to figure out somebody else's shower?

0: Architects and Broken Mirror. I don't know what your age or lifestyle is, but all people love this show, this station, this music, and so welcome. One thing I'll say, I love kids. 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I will. I respect parents who are doing their best. 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And let me tell you, we all have limits.
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0: Twisting the knife from Isonine Kills. You know, it seems like a lot of things used to be embarrassing and now nothing is. And so, yeah, I was really glad to see that yourtango.com put out a list of things that used to be embarrassing, like not following clothing trends. I always have my own. Anyway, expressing and talking about your emotions. Yeah, that's big now. And thank goodness, man, because they're there. They're real. Reading used to be called a geek if you read. Yeah, what are you doing being smart and curious? Oh, wow. Niche hobbies, you know, obscure stuff. Anything outside of like normal social behaviors kind of used to be embarrassing. Few decades back.
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4: Here's your 14 First Alert forecast. For the overnight hour, showers and thunderstorms likely, heavy rainfall possible with a low of 72. On Friday, periods of thunderstorms, some with heavy rainfall and flooding, a high of 87. More showers and storms Friday night with a low near 70. And on Saturday, periods of showers and thunderstorms during the day with a high of 85. I'm Chief Meteorologist Jeff Lyons with your 14 First Alert forecast.
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1: From Ashes to New, it is their latest. I read where an AI error led to a false car theft arrest in Minnesota. Yeah, a journalist was testing this, you know, $155,000 Range Rover. He was wrongly tracked for days and ultimately boxed in by police after AI surveillance misidentified his license plate, and the same journalist put a report out on the privacy risks of license plate cameras being turned into a surveillance system. So, you know, maybe they were after him. I don't know. But this high-risk stop happened just because cameras failed to read the non-standard smaller numbers on New Jersey manufacturer plates. That was it. There were just different plates, and the system mistook his vehicle for one reported to have a lost plate by a California dealership because of some database entry error. Great. The officers have been monitoring his movements. They deployed multiple squad cars and even a drone to ambush the dude. He and his wife were detained for an hour, at least that was it, before police verified this mix-up and realized AI had flagged a completely clean vehicle. Yay, 2026!
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8: From the

Five Finger Death Punch with Eye of the Storm. This next one is called Apologies, and it comes from 3 Days Grace. How are you? It's Gundy. Man, I was a little late for 4th of July on this one, but still, I got my new plates from the printer with flies imprinted on them. Should be fun to watch everybody freak out at the next barbecue.

0: All for you, it is Atreyu, also 3 days grace with apologies, and I have the storm, five-finger death punch. How are you? How's your day been? Glad you're here. It's been weird for me this past day. My dad went to a doctor's appointment with my grandma and found out she was diagnosed with dementia over a year ago, but she never told anybody because she forgot.
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0: Greta Van Fleet back with Play Your Games, although that is some of the earliest stuff they wrote. Rage Against the Machine and also Green Day with Boulevard of Broken Dreams. This is crazy. You know, Taylor Swift and Travis Kelce just got married at Madison Square Garden. Well, entrepreneurs, quote unquote, are capitalizing on that by selling bizarre memorabilia online. This website called New York City Garbage is offering quote unquote keepsakes collected right outside the venue. Stuff like pop can tops, fabric scraps, and a single AirPod for $25 a piece. Meanwhile, this ambitious seller on eBay has listed a plastic bag supposedly filled with air collected from outside the arena for $50,000. So, you know, just in case you want trash and or air from the Swift Kelce wedding, you are most welcome.
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2: Here's your 14 First Alert forecast. For the overnight hours, showers and thunderstorms likely, heavy rainfall possible with a low of 72. On Friday, periods of thunderstorms, some with heavy rainfall and flooding, a high of 87. More showers and storms Friday night with a low near 70. And on Saturday, periods of showers and thunderstorms during the day with a high of 85. I'm Chief Meteorologist Jeff Lyons with your 14 First Alert forecast.
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0: Winnebago, Lay Low, Theory of a Dead Man, Jet, and also The Offspring. It is time for Did You Know? Did you know that petting a furry friend a few minutes relieves stress? College students who petted a cat or dog lowered their levels of cortisol, which is a stress hormone, by 9%. Did you know, according to a recent survey by CareerBuilder, the most dangerous job in America is President of the United States, as 9% of them have been assassinated? Interesting way to look at it. And about 40% of us, almost half of us, say we won't go back to a restaurant if there was no soap in the bathroom. Come on, man. The dirtier the restaurant, the better the food. What are you doing?
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Marilyn Manson's The Dope Show now. Poppy, here is Time Will Tell. How are you? It's Gundy here. A shout out to restaurants that put market price next to their menu items. Like, yeah, that's easy. I've been monitoring scallop futures all week. That clears that up. Thanks. Isn't it?

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Wow, what a good time to mention a woman being arrested after hiring a clown to attend every one of her ex's softball games and clap sarcastically. Dude, what's the problem?

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0: Eva Under Fire, the latest from a villainous, well, the world's oldest water skier has now been named. Happened in New Zealand. Yeah, great granddad. He's been recognized by Guinness World Records at 94 years old. Brian Murray earned this title after skiing on Auckland's Lake Karita in April, just a month and a half shy of his 95th birthday. Yeah, he took up the sport in 1955 and spent decades traveling across the country for tournaments with his family. And he noted that staying active became an enjoyable kind of personal challenge as he got older. And he loves being an inspiration to people of all ages. Boy, it is to me. I'd love to snowboard till the end, which I hope is a while from now, not like right away. Yeah, not ending that way. All right, more music coming up.
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2: Here's your 14 First Alert forecast. For the overnight hour, showers and thunderstorms likely, heavy rainfall possible with a low of 72. On Friday, periods of thunderstorms, some with heavy rainfall and flooding, a high of 87. More showers and storms Friday night with a low near 70. And on Saturday, periods of showers and thunderstorms during the day with a high of 85. I'm Chief Meteorologist Jeff Lyons with your 14 First Alert forecast.
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0: Breaking Benjamin and Something Wicked, something that maybe you knew or didn't know. It is time for Did You Know? Did you know researchers say coworkers that hug get along better and are more productive? 80% of women know their ring size, but only 20% of men know it. Yeah, no clue here. And did you know over half of all college students wish their parents would not come to visit? All right, I'm sending twins off here in a month. I guess I better check in on them with that.
1: Great!
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Heavy is the Crown, Linkin Park, and here comes Buck Cherry. How are you? It's Gundy here. I wonder if you've caught the latest episode of Naked and Afraid. Yeah, you know, Naked and Afraid, that series about trying to figure out somebody else's shower.

0: Evanescence and Who Will You Follow, Crazy Bitch from Buck Cherry, and Linkin Park, Heavy Is the Crown. You know, one of the things so great about this type of a radio station is we have people of all ages, all walks of life listening. And I just want to give a shout out to the kids. I love kids. I'll defend kids crying on airplanes. Yeah, and kids melting down in restaurants. And I respect parents who are just doing their best. But tonight at dinner, I did encounter a toddler with a kazoo. And let me tell you, we all have our limits.
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0: 3 Days Grace, their latest Don't Want to Go Home Tonight. Papa Roach with Born for Greatness and Nickelback's How You Remind Me. You know, I have noticed that it seems there's no embarrassment in today's culture. It's just whatever, man. Okay. Well, yourtango.com put together this quick list of things that used to be embarrassing. 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
5: Here's your 14 First Alert forecast. For the overnight hours, showers and thunderstorms likely, heavy rainfall possible with a low of 72. On Friday, periods of thunderstorms, some with heavy rainfall and flooding, a high of 87. More showers and storms Friday night with a low near 70. And on Saturday, periods of showers and thunderstorms during the day with a high of 85. I'm Chief Meteorologist Jeff Lyons with your 14 First Alert forecast.
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0: Avatar and their new one, Crying Fire. I was reading where an AI error led to a false car theft arrest. Yeah, this is a journalist testing a $155,000 Range Rover. He was wrongly tracked for days and boxed in by police after an AI surveillance network misidentified his license plate. Coincidentally, the same journalist published a report on the privacy risks of license plate cameras being turned into a surveillance system. Anyway, this high-risk stop happened because cameras failed to read these non-standard smaller numbers on the manufacturer plates from New Jersey. Yeah, not all plates are created equal, AI. Well, the system mistook his vehicle for one reported to have a lost plate by a California dealership, all because of a database entry error. And officers have been monitoring his movements. They deployed multiple squad cars and a drone to ambush him. The driver and his wife were detained, thankfully, for only an hour before police verified the mix-up and realized AI had completely flagged a clean vehicle. Oops!
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Starless from A Perfect Circle, and it's Gundy. All right, I tried to make this happen by the 4th of July, but still, this is going to be so fun. I just got my new paper plates from the printer with flies imprinted on them. Nah, it should be fun to watch everybody freak out at the next barbecue.

0: Tim Montana, that's his new one, Break Me Down. It was Volbeat and also Starless from A Perfect Circle. I hope you're doing awesomely. Man, it's been a weird day. You ever have a day where everything's just off? Yeah. Well, my dad went to a doctor's appointment with my grandma and found out she was diagnosed with dementia over a year ago, but she never told anybody because she forgot.
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0: Name in Blood, there's Black Label Society. Pearl Jam with Black before that. This is crazy. You know, Taylor Swift and Travis Kelce just got married at Madison Square Garden. Well, entrepreneurs, quote unquote, are capitalizing on that by selling bizarre memorabilia online. This website, New York City Garbage, is offering quote unquote keepsakes collected directly outside the venue. Stuff like pop tops from cans, fabric scraps. What's a fabric scrap? Or strap? Oh, yeah, straps are like blankets, shirts. Okay. And a single AirPod, each for $25. And there was this ambitious eBay seller listed a plastic bag they said was filled with air collected from outside the arena for $50,000. So just in case you want trash and or air from the Swift-Kelce wedding, you're most welcome.
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2: Here's your 14 First Alert forecast. For the overnight hours, showers and thunderstorms likely, heavy rainfall possible with a low of 72. On Friday, periods of thunderstorms, some with heavy rainfall and flooding, a high of 87. More showers and storms Friday night with a low near 70. And on Saturday, periods of showers and thunderstorms during the day with a high of 85. I'm Chief Meteorologist Jeff Lyons with your 14 First Alert forecast.
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0: Lost Soul, The Who featuring Johnny Hawkins, and it's time for the latest edition of Did You Know? 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College kids who petted a cat or dog lowered their levels of cortisol, which is a stress hormone, by 9%. And according to a survey recently from CareerBuilder, the most dangerous job in America is president. 9% of them have been assassinated. And almost one in three of us say we'll not go back to a restaurant because there was not soap in the bathroom. Come on, the most delicious food comes out of the most disgusting dump restaurant. You're missing out.
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Low, music from Cracker. The new one from Fozzie is next. There is I Know Evil. And I'm Gandhi. I hope you're doing well. Shout out to restaurants who put next to certain menu items market price. Oh, yeah, you know, I've been monitoring scallop futures all week. Thanks for clearing that up.

0: So Far Away, Stained, Fozzy with I Know Evil, and also Low by Cracker. I read that a woman was arrested after hiring a clown to attend every one of her ex's softball games and clap sarcastically. Arrested? She should be given an award. That's hilarious.
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0: Papa Roach and see you in hell. I read where the world's oldest water skier has been named. It happened in New Zealand. Great-granddad, he's officially recognized by the Guinness Records at 94. Brian Murray earned this after successfully skiing on Auckland's Lake Karita in April, which was a month and a half shy of his 95th birthday. He first took this up in 1955 and spent decades traveling across the country, across New Zealand, for tournaments with his family. And he said staying active has become an enjoyable personal challenge as he grows older, and he loves being an inspiration to people of all ages. Hey, I'm inspired. I hope to snowboard until at least that age.
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3: Here's your 14 First Alert forecast. For the overnight hours, showers and thunderstorms likely, heavy rainfall possible with a low of 72. On Friday, periods of thunderstorms, some with heavy rainfall and flooding, a high of 87. More showers and storms Friday night with a low near 70. And on Saturday, periods of showers and thunderstorms during the day with a high of 85. I'm Chief Meteorologist Jeff Lyons with your 14 First Alert forecast.
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0: Ice Nine Kills in their new one, Twisting the Knife. It is time for Did You Know? You know it's fun to find out if you did or didn't. Did you know? Researchers say that coworkers who hug get along better and are more productive. All right. Did you know 80% of women know their ring size, but only 20% of men know? Yeah, clueless here. It fits, that's it. And did you know over half of all college students wish their parents would not come to visit? All right, guess I need to talk to my twins. Great.
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good morning, good morning. Lots to talk about. On this Friday morning, Love Hurts, they're coming back, and Forgo Fargo, that, and much, much more. Coming up on this Friday morning, getting your weekend started off with Hoobastank.

0: That's Five Finger Death Punch. I'm Roker. Welcome to Friday. Congratulations. You made it. You got a great weekend ahead of you. I've got some great music ahead of you. Linkin Park, Wage War. But before I get to all of that, I'm going to get to Tool.
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0: 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With Schism, I'm Roker. 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
3: We'll have shower storms around this morning, then scattered at times during the afternoon. Highs in the upper 80s. Mostly cloudy tonight, a 70% chance of showers and storms. Lows down to 70. Saturday, not an all-day rain, but a 60% chance of showers and storms. Becoming partly sunny, highs at 85. Then on Sunday, partly to mostly sunny, a 40% chance of afternoon thunderstorms. Highs will be in the mid-80s. I'm 14, First Alert, meteorologist Byron Douglas.
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0: 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Blindfold off of the new Wage War 5-track EP. It Calls Me By Name. It's out now. It's Roker. Coming back with some Lost Linkin Park featuring Chester Bennington.
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1: Reporting for Cromwell Media News, I'm Rob Nichols. Tell City has officially dedicated a portion to State Road 237 as the Sergeant Heather J. Glenn Memorial Highway. The Wednesday ceremony hosted by the Tell City Police Department and the City of Tell City also included the unveiling of a permanent memorial monument at City Hall Park. Despite steady rain, family, friends, officers, public officials, and community members gathered to honor Glenn's life, service, and sacrifice. The monument includes a QR code, visitors to a virtual memorial and online guest book. Kentucky residents now have an easy way to see how the Commonwealth's opioid settlement funds are being spent. The State Attorney General's office introduced the new settlement dashboard yesterday. The online tool was created in partnership with the University of Kentucky and allows users to look at investments into treatment and recovery programs in the state and local levels. The dashboard is available through the Kentucky Opioid Abatement Advisory Commission webpage. The number of first-time filings for unemployment are increasing across Kentucky. That's according to the U.S. Department of Labor, which says the week ending July 4th, there were nearly 1,800 first-time filings in the state, which is several hundred more filings than the week prior. Nationally, the number of initial filings decreased compared to the week prior. Find news, sports, weather, and community events at OwensboroRadio.com. I'm Rob Nichols.
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3: We'll have shower storms around this morning, then scattered at times during the afternoon. Highs in the upper 80s. Mostly cloudy tonight, a 70% chance of showers and storms. Lows down to 70. Saturday, not an all-day rain, but a 60% chance of showers and storms. Becoming partly sunny, highs at 85. Then on Sunday, partly to mostly sunny, a 40% chance of afternoon thunderstorms. Highs will be in the mid-80s. I'm 14, First Alert, meteorologist Byron Douglas.

That's Stone Temple Pilots. I'm Roker. Dayseeker says that this song is a metaphor for love that hurts you when you're guarded and causes your walls to go up even further. Crawl back to my coffin.

0: 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There's Architects, Broken Mirror. Before that, Day Seeker with the former number one, Crawl Back to My Coffin. It's Roker coming up, something super and something wicked.
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5: News. I'm Sue Guzman. Prosecutors Thursday playing a video of the roommate of suspected Charlie Kirk assassin Tyler Robinson. He told authorities Robinson confessed to the shooting. Donald Trump Jr. telling Fox's Jesse Waters Primetime that after this hearing, all conspiracy theories about Kirk's death can be laid to rest.
6: In court, we saw the facts laid out very eloquently. It took a long period of time to get it out there. But once you see it, you put the picture together. Let's just say this is, to me, again, way beyond a reasonable doubt.
5: Democrats in Maine have until July 27th to pick a new Senate candidate after Graham Plattner dropped out of the race Wednesday amid sex abuse allegations.
7: The Maine Democratic Party is preparing to choose a new nominee and has already announced plans for a nominating convention with former Maine Senate President Troy Jackson and several other Democrats weighing bids.
5: America's listening to Fox News.
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0: There's Something Wicked, Breaking Benjamin. Before that, Rob Zombie and Super Beast. And Live started us off selling the drama. It's Roker. Brand new music from Shinedown coming up.
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2: We'll have shower storms around this morning, then scattered at times during the afternoon. Highs in the upper 80s. Mostly cloudy tonight, a 70% chance of showers and storms. Lows down to 70. Saturday, not an all-day rain, but a 60% chance of showers and storms. Becoming partly sunny, highs at 85. Then on Sunday, partly to mostly sunny, a 40% chance of afternoon thunderstorms. Highs will be in the mid-80s. I'm 14, First Alert, meteorologist Byron Douglas.
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0: That is brand new music from Shinedown. Tell everyone you heard it here first, because you did. That's Young Again. Young Again off of Shinedown's latest album, 8, that is out now. It's Roker. Three Doors Down and more coming up.
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4: Reporting for Cromwell Media News, I'm Rob Nichols. Tell City has officially dedicated a portion to State Road 237 as the Sergeant Heather J. Glenn Memorial Highway. The Wednesday ceremony hosted by the Tell City Police Department and the City of Tell City also included the unveiling of a permanent memorial monument at City Hall Park. Despite steady rain, family, friends, officers, public officials, and community members gathered to honor Glenn's life, service, and sacrifice. The monument includes a QR code linking visitors to a virtual memorial and online guest book. Kentucky residents now have an easy way to see how the Commonwealth's opioid settlement funds are being spent. The State Attorney General's Office introduced the new settlement dashboard yesterday. The online tool was created in partnership with the University of Kentucky and allows users to look at investments into treatment and recovery programs in the state and local levels. The dashboard is available through the Kentucky Opioid Abatement Advisory Commission webpage. The number of first-time filings for unemployment are increasing across Kentucky. That's according to the U.S. Department of Labor, which says the week ending July 4th, there were nearly 1,800 first-time filings in the state, which is several hundred more filings than the week prior. Nationally, the number of initial filings decreased compared to the week prior. Find news, sports, weather, and community events at OwensboroRadio.com. I'm Rob Nichols.
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7: We'll have shower storms around this morning, then scattered at times during the afternoon. Highs in the upper 80s. Mostly cloudy tonight, a 70% chance of showers and storms. Lows down to 70. Saturday, not an all-day rain, but a 60% chance of showers and storms. Becoming partly sunny, highs at 85. Then on Sunday, partly to mostly sunny, a 40% chance of afternoon thunderstorms. Highs will be in the mid-80s. I'm 14, First Alert, meteorologist Byron Douglas.

Heaven Beside You. That's Alice in Chains. It's Roker, 3 Days Grace, on their Alienation tour. They're currently overseas. If you missed them when they were playing North America, don't worry, because they're coming back. A second leg of their North American tour kicks off in October.

0: Foo Fighters about to start the summer stadium tour portion of their Take Cover tour on August 4th. It's Roker. Bad Omens on the way right after 3:11.
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7: Fox News, I'm CJ Papa. No reports of any new U.S. military strikes overnight in Iran, but the Wall Street Journal reports on another plot to kill President Trump.
8: This intelligence reportedly came from Israel. And remember, President Trump and Israeli Prime Minister Benjamin Netanyahu are split on how to proceed with the conflict, with Netanyahu pushing for more military pressure on Tehran.
7: Fox's Madeline Rivera reporting. In the plenary hearing Thursday for the man accused of assassinating Charlie Kirk, Tyler Robinson's roommate and lover Lance Twiggs, in video questioning by Utah prosecutors from April, said,
9: I just asked him in person if what he said was true the night before, and he said it was. I started crying a little bit and said he wishes he hadn't done it.
7: Twiggs saying his former roommate confessed to killing Kirk at least three times. The hearing expected to wrap up today. 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

0: All For You, that's Atreyu. Before that, Bad Omens, Dying to Love. Bad Omens currently overseas on their Do You Feel Love tour. And 311 started us off. Come Original, it's Roker. Some original Greta Van Fleet coming up.
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1: We'll have shower storms around this morning, then scattered at times during the afternoon. Highs in the upper 80s. Mostly cloudy tonight, a 70% chance of showers and storms. Lows down to 70. Saturday, not an all-day rain, but a 60% chance of showers and storms. Becoming partly sunny, highs at 85. Then on Sunday, partly to mostly sunny, a 40% chance of afternoon thunderstorms. Highs will be in the mid-80s. I'm 14, First Alert, meteorologist Byron Douglas.
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0: When you hear Greta Van Fleet now, do you think Greta Van Fleet or do you think Led Zeppelin? I personally, I think Greta Van Fleet. I think they've proven themselves and that's their latest. Play Your Games. It's Roker. Coming up, music from a band that played the America 250 celebration in L.A. on July 4th. I guess a tune-up of sorts for their Rats in a Cage tour coming up.
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3: Reporting for Cromwell Media News, I'm Rob Nichols. Tell City has officially dedicated a portion to State Road 237 as the Sergeant Heather J. Glenn Memorial Highway. The Wednesday ceremony hosted by the Tell City Police Department and the City of Tell City also included the unveiling of a permanent memorial monument at City Hall Park. Despite steady rain, family, friends, officers, public officials, and community members gathered to honor Glenn's life, service, and sacrifice. The monument includes a QR code visitors to a virtual memorial and online guest book. Kentucky residents now have an easy way to see how the Commonwealth's opioid settlement funds are being spent. The State Attorney General's Office introduced the new settlement dashboard yesterday. The online tool was created in partnership with the University of Kentucky and allows users to look at investments into treatment and recovery programs in the state and local levels. The dashboard is available through the Kentucky Opioid Abatement Advisory Commission webpage. The number of first-time filings for unemployment are increasing across Kentucky. That's according to the U.S. Department of Labor, which says the week ending July 4th, there were nearly 1,800 first-time filings in the state, which is several hundred more filings than the week prior. Nationally, the number of initial filings decreased compared to the week prior. Find news, sports, weather, and community events at OwensboroRadio.com. I'm Rob Nichols.
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5: We'll have shower storms around this morning, then scattered at times during the afternoon. Highs in the upper 80s. Mostly cloudy tonight, a 70% chance of showers and storms. Lows down to 70. Saturday, not an all-day rain, but a 60% chance of showers and storms. Becoming partly sunny, highs at 85. Then on Sunday, partly to mostly sunny, a 40% chance of afternoon thunderstorms. Highs will be in the mid-80s. I'm 14, First Alert, meteorologist Byron Douglas.

That's Disturbed. I'm Roker. Queens of the Stone Age, currently on a massive European stadium tour with System of a Down. Then they'll open for Foo Fighters on the summer version of their Take Cover stadium tour on all of their dates starting August 4th, except for the September 12th show in Fargo, North Dakota. So I guess they're going to

0: Here's the latest from A Perfect Circle. Starless, before that, Queens of the Stone Age, No One Knows. Catch Queens of the Stone Age along with the Foo Fighters on the Foo Fighters Summer Stadium Tour. It's Roker. Nirvana on the way, right after Seether.
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5: Fox News, I'm Gianna Gelosi. Prosecutors presenting evidence against alleged Charlie Kirk assassin Tyler Robinson yesterday in the form of video testimony from his former roommate, Lance Twiggs, who said Robinson confessed multiple times.
6: I just asked him in person if what he said was true the night before, and he said it was. I started crying a little bit and said he wishes he hadn't done it.
5: The hearing is for a judge to determine if there's enough evidence to go to trial. Marine Corps veteran Victor Marks won the Republican primary for Colorado governor. He's going to go up against Democrat Phil Weiser.
7: 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But I believe we can agree on this. 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

0: 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Villainous, Nirvana before that, and Seether started us off with Fake It. 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
3: We'll have shower storms around this morning, then scattered at times during the afternoon. Highs in the upper 80s. Mostly cloudy tonight, a 70% chance of showers and storms. Lows down to 70. Saturday, not an all-day rain, but a 60% chance of showers and storms. Becoming partly sunny, highs at 85. Then on Sunday, partly to mostly sunny, a 40% chance of afternoon thunderstorms. Highs will be in the mid-80s. I'm 14, First Alert, meteorologist Byron Douglas.
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1: That is brand new music from Ashes to New. Tell everyone you heard it here first, because you did. That's Die for You. I'm Roker, and I'm out of here, but I'm going to leave you with music from 3 Days Grace before I go. Hashtag do the right thing. Be careful out there and have a fun, safe weekend. And I'll talk to you on Monday. Peace.
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Addy Metallica right there until it sleeps. Oh, man. Hopefully you got a good night's sleep because I'm going to rock your ass off on a Friday. And I'm not wearing pants. Here is Stain and Dorothy, Better Days.

0: There you go. Evanescence, and who will you follow this weekend? UFC 329, McGregor. That's right. Conor McGregor is back taking on Holloway. Let me see. What do you think? What's going to happen? I'm curious. Give me the deets, man. Pretty good lineup as well. We'll find out what happens, but is Conor going to get after it? We'll find out. I'll be watching. Biscuit coming up, Linkin Park and Ice Nine Kills.
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0: Hey, go Scream 7 soundtrack. I'm already ready for them to make an 8 because I didn't like the ending of Scream 7. Thought it was lame duck. But you know what? Eh, to each their own. I did like how gory it was. I think it was the goriest one yet, but still, not a fan of the ending, man. I mean, not that they called and asked my advice because I'm just like, I'm a nobody. But still, just saying, I like horror movies, man. I'm like Spencer, man. I'm all about it. Twisting the Knife right there. It's a great song. They have a new song out, by the way. Play Dead, which is for the Dead by Daylight 10th anniversary. So FYI there. Beartooth, Bush. Why not some Bush in a Friday? Sounds good.
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4: We'll have shower storms around this morning, then scattered at times during the afternoon. Highs in the upper 80s. Mostly cloudy tonight, a 70% chance of showers and storms. Lows down to 70. Saturday, not an all-day rain, but a 60% chance of showers and storms. Becoming partly sunny, highs at 85. Then on Sunday, partly to mostly sunny, a 40% chance of afternoon thunderstorms. Highs will be in the mid-80s. I'm 14, First Alert, meteorologist Byron Douglas.
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0: Feeling free this weekend. What do you guys got going on, man? Tell me all about it. We going to get after it. Maybe you have a blind date tonight. Ooh, hope that goes good. You know, don't end up on a documentary somewhere. I mean, I'm just saying. It happens. Got to be smart. Got to put a pin down. Be like, yo, friends, this is where I'm at. Meeting the guy off Snappy Chat. Just saying. Probably not the best thing or some sort of dating site. What is it, Hinge now? I got buddies on Hinge. I'm like, dude, that's a thing? I thought Grindr was a thing. Then I realized Grindr's not for that. White Zombie on the way, Shinedown, Weezer. Hopefully your date goes good, though.
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1: 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I will not recant.

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STP right there, the big empty. Like that band. Man, Scott Weiland. Miss him. God, what a great voice. Velvet Revolver was phenomenal, by the way. Radiohead, it's Randy with Five Finger Death Punch. 10 days away, we will have, no, not 10 days, 13. I am be right. Am I doing my math? I wasn't great at math. New music, anyway, by the end of the month from Five Finger Death Punch, Eye of the Storm. This is On It. Let's go. Oh.

0: Hey, go. Little sleep token emergence. Everybody is laughing at Andy from Black Veil Brides because he made a joke about him being the lead singer of Sleep Token. And it became this whole thing, made the internet. He woke up and he was like, what the? And so now it's kind of like a hidden joke. And it would be fun for Black Veil Brides and Sleep Token to tour together. I think that would be awesome. If I was their promoters, I think I would go and do that. That'd be fun. Tim Montana, Radiohead, and Switchfoot, maybe?
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0: Tim Montana and Break Me Down. Name of that song. Look for that new album. Due out here next week, the entire state of Tim Montana. A lot of musical guests and an actor, Charlie Sheen, makes a cameo on that record. Pretty damn cool. All filmed down there in Montana. Actually, the Yellowstone Ranch. And I did finish Dutton Ranch. Yeah, Rob Will. What up, dude? Oh, my God. Oh, what a great ending to that. Looking forward to season two. And do I feel that Casey from Yellowstone is going to make an appearance? I do, because I believe Marshall's got canceled. But my bet is even Jimmy, if you watch Yellowstone, I think Jimmy's going to be in it too. That's my take. Lloyd, maybe. I don't know. Bad Omens, my boys, let's do it. And by the way, because I can play it, because I can push this button right here.
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5: We'll have shower storms around this morning, then scattered at times during the afternoon. Highs in the upper 80s. Mostly cloudy tonight, a 70% chance of showers and storms. Lows down to 70. Saturday, not an all-day rain, but a 60% chance of showers and storms. Becoming partly sunny, highs at 85. Then on Sunday, partly to mostly sunny, a 40% chance of afternoon thunderstorms. Highs will be in the mid-80s. I'm 14, First Alert, meteorologist Byron Douglas.
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0: Black Label Society, a little Name in Blood. Name of that song right there, man. Don't get crazy this weekend. Recouping from last weekend, obviously, with all the craziness of 4th of July, it was like a freaking insane place in my neighborhood. Good Lord. I just can't buy $3,000 worth of fireworks. I feel like I could put that money someplace else. I'll buy a little bit, usually under a hundy, a little something, something, enough to just have some fun, watch other people's stuff. But some people get after it. I don't. I like to buy stuff. I like toys, okay? So that's probably where my mind goes. Jelly Roll, Volbeat, Nirvana coming.
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Foo Fighters, today's song right there. My name is Randy, filling in for Mr. Hatton, taking care of biz. He'll be back again on Monday, I believe. I don't know, he had to go on another photo shoot and some sort of, like, media press tour for his modeling. I don't know, something, I don't, he's busy. White Stripes, Seven Nation Army, let's get after it. Come on, my friends.

0: Pennsylvania. What up? There you go. Breaking Benjamin. Something wicked happening this weekend. What do we got, man? Be watching Conor McGregor. Is he going to win? Let me know, man. Give me the deets on that. What do you think? UFC this weekend out of Vegas? What's your bet? What's your odds? Let me know what you guys think. Not that I'm a betting man per se. I usually do some weak stuff occasionally. I do love horse racing, though. I'm going to be honest with that. Red Hot Chili Peppers coming up. Papa Roach and Daughtry. Did you see him? He announced an acoustic tour. All the deets up on our web. Make sure you guys check that. News, weather, sports, World Cup. What's going on? Going to be watching that today and this weekend. Let's see what happens.
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0: Story of the year, going to be hanging with those guys, Papa Roach, right there, and singing that one live. It's called See You in Hell. Yeah, there you go. Jacoby and the boys taking care of biz. I like the fact that he is very involved in his son's lives, college lives. He's like a cool college dad, right? He goes out there and supports his kid playing sports. I dig it. And Jacoby's son actually was on stage rapping to a couple of the songs the other day. I thought that was really cool. Little father-son moment. Theory of a Dead Man, Atari's The Mighty Metallica. Anything you might want to hear to get you through your Friday, I'm here. I don't have pants on.
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3: From the Cromwell Weather Center, I'm Chap Daly. A cloudy sky today and a 7 in 10 chance for showers and thunderstorms. Look for a high today in the upper 80s. Forecast tonight, we're mostly cloudy still with a 70% chance of rain, a low near 70. Tomorrow, clouds, high of 85 and a continued 60% chance of rain. 40% chance of rain tomorrow night and partly sunny Sunday with a 40% chance for showers.
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1: There you go. Stayed home in the Winnebago. How about that? New rock from Theory of a Dead Man. Oh, baby, come on. New album is set for September 4th. Man, part one, Funeral Songs, is the name of that record. Nice to see those guys back. But that was Seven Dust, I believe, on tour, which is cool. Hailstorm, Ozzy, Nickelback, burning it.
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3: Reporting for Cromwell Media News, I'm Rob Nichols. Tell City has officially dedicated a portion to State Road 237 as the Sergeant Heather J. Glenn Memorial Highway. The Wednesday ceremony hosted by the Tell City Police Department and the City of Tell City also included the unveiling of a permanent memorial monument at City Hall Park. Despite steady rain, family, friends, officers, public officials, and community members gathered to honor Glenn's life, service, and sacrifice. The monument includes a QR code visitors to a virtual memorial and online guest book. Kentucky residents now have an easy way to see how the Commonwealth's opioid settlement funds are being spent. The state attorney general's office introduced the new settlement dashboard yesterday. The online tool was created in partnership with the University of Kentucky and allows users to look at investments into treatment and recovery programs in the state and local levels. The dashboard is available through the Kentucky Opioid Abatement Advisory Commission webpage. The number of first-time filings for unemployment are increasing across Kentucky. That's according to the U.S. Department of Labor, which says the week ending July 4th, there were nearly 1,800 first-time filings in the state, which is several hundred more filings than the week prior. Nationally, the number of initial filings decreased compared to the week prior. Find news, sports, weather, and community events at OwensboroRadio.com. I'm Rob Nichols.
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4: From the Cromwell Weather Center, I'm Jeff Daly. A cloudy sky today and a 7 in 10 chance for showers and thunderstorms. Look for a high today in the upper 80s. Forecast tonight, we're mostly cloudy still with a 70% chance of rain, a low near 70. Tomorrow, clouds, high of 85 and a continued 60% chance of rain. 40% chance of rain tomorrow night and partly sunny Sunday with a 40% chance for showers.
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Asia Corn falling away from me. My son used to jam that song in his car seat when he was about three. It was one of the best dad moments ever, man. I absolutely love it. It's falling away from me. Oh, man. When that hit, he loved it. Emptiness Machine, it's LP. 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

0: As you Adam Kings right there, gone, gone, and gone. Well, hopefully you're not gone. You're still rocking with us. I do appreciate that, trying to get you through your Friday, making plans already this weekend. Is it happy hour yet? It's 5 o'clock somewhere, I feel, so we should get after it, right? This is Red Bull right here, though, if you can't tell. Disturbed, 3 Days Grace, Alice in Chains. Let's grind it. Let's get through it.
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0: Currently on that Alienation World Tour right there. 3 days, Grace. Don't want to go home tonight. Name of that song. Is that what we're going to say tonight when you're maybe out handling your biz, meeting new people? Maybe you met somebody, and like I said, it was like 23% I found out, that you met your future mate at a 4th of July event. Could be a block party. Could have been something like that. So maybe you met somebody, and you're like, hey, let's go out. Let's go have dinner. Maybe that's happening tonight, and maybe that's you, and you don't want to go home tonight. Well, good luck. Hopefully it works out for you, man. Bush Architects, firing a death punch. It's coming up.
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4: From the Cromwell Weather Center, I'm Chap Daly. A cloudy sky today and a 7 in 10 chance for showers and thunderstorms. Look for a high today in the upper 80s. Forecast tonight, we're mostly cloudy still with a 70% chance of rain, a low near 70. Tomorrow, clouds, high of 85 and a continued 60% chance of rain. 40% chance of rain tomorrow night and partly sunny Sunday with a 40% chance for showers.
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0: broken mirror right there. Like that architect taking care of business. Guys watching the World Cup, who do you have, man? Man, that Argentina game the other day against Egypt, sick. I definitely going to be watching the England and Norway. That is going to be a great game. I'm eager to watch it. Those guys are huge, man. Pop Evil, Soundgarden, Three Doors Down, taking them back a bit. Boy, I love this song.
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And now you do what they told you.

It's Your Rage right there, Killing in the Name Of, which, by the way, every local band that's a rock band should know how to play that song. Just saying, gets the party started. Stabbing Westward, A Perfect Circle. I'm so excited. New rock. It is called Starless. Let me know what you guys think.

0: To Pale Horse, Chevelle, Chicago Rockers. Love me Chi-Town, baby. Went to a Bulls game back in the day. Saw Jordan play in the finals. Mate! It was an amazing experience, no doubt, man. Me and five other buddies slammed into a car and drove from Omaha to Chicago to see the man, the myth, the legend, MJ. 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I'm talking MJ. Get after it. It was awesome. One of the best experiences to watch in the United Center. 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Awesome. 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

0: Chinedown Young again. New rock right there, man. Pretty excited about that. Album 8 is out and available. And what a great video if you have an opportunity to check that. We got a great web guy. It's all he does all day long. I literally just bring him six packs of Red Bulls. Let's just go Red Bulls. Sounds better. And he just sits in a room. And that's all he does is upload videos, pictures, concert info, everything you need to know in the area. He's doing it. I love that dude. But he found the video of that and posted that as well. It's on our web. Filter, Atreyu, Seether. Good list.
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3: From the Cromwell Weather Center, I'm Jeff Daly. A cloudy sky today and a 7 in 10 chance for showers and thunderstorms. Look for a high today in the upper 80s. Forecast tonight, we're mostly cloudy still with a 70% chance of rain, a low near 70. Tomorrow, clouds, high of 85 and a continued 60% chance of rain. 40% chance of rain tomorrow night and partly sunny Sunday with a 40% chance for showers.
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0: cranking of the tray, you right there, and all for you. We do it all for you. We rock out. I hope I helped you get through part of your Friday, because my time is out. I'm done. Hatton should be back on Monday, as long as all his photo shoots went well. Dude's got a sick pack. I don't even know. I ask him all the time. I'm like, dude, what do you do? He won't tell me the secret. I'm like, it must be the jeans. I don't know. Must be into something. Either way, should be back on Monday to handle business for you. It's been a great time. I'll see you guys on Sunday. Offspring Breaking Benjamin coming up. Have a great weekend. Have a safe weekend. Get a DD if you're going to be out and about partying and doing what you got to do. I get you. Have fun. See you, bye.
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0: Ice Night Kills, Twisting the Knife. Hello. How are you? I'm Darby. It's Friday. That's nice. It's a fantastic New Music Friday, too. We're going to get into that. Some weeks are some weeks are bleh. This one's amazing. So much stuff I'm interested in this week, so we'll get into that. We're going to talk about eye drops. We're going to talk about leap seconds. We're going to talk about Hunger Games. We're going to talk about Naruto. We're going to talk about trees ain't that great. Trees might not be that great. We're going to talk about that. We're going to talk about an early human who was stabbed in the face and recovered. Robot Zuckerbergs. We have AI music to discuss. We have young blood. We have Skillet. We have all sorts of good things. So let's get into it, shall we? I have Godsmack. I have Greta Van Fleet. I have Linkin Park on the way. Glad you're here.
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2: From the Cromwell Weather Center, I'm Jeff Daly. A cloudy sky today and a 7 in 10 chance for showers and thunderstorms. Look for a high today in the upper 80s. Forecast tonight, we're mostly cloudy still with a 70% chance of rain, a low near 70. Tomorrow, clouds, high of 85 and a continued 60% chance of rain. 40% chance of rain tomorrow night and partly sunny Sunday with a 40% chance for showers. 97.

0: Poppy, time will tell. The end sounds like a Disney princess. It does. Yes, it does. Is that a Disney princess? Am I missing the boat there? Is that like a sample of it? That's what it sounds like to me at the end. Hello, I'm Darby. I'm reading here that there's going to be a live-action Naruto movie for anime people to hate. That's just how it goes. They make these live-action movies or these Netflix shows out of anime, and the anime people hate them. That's the cycle. So someone named Destin Daniel Critton has announced that the casting has begun for Naruto. So, I don't know. Are you a fan? I know my son is into it. And he might end up hating the movie. And you might end up hating the movie, too. But it's nice that they're making it, I guess, because it gives you something to not like. And that's sometimes a good place to put your energy. We're going to get to The Cult. We're going to get to Shinedown. I have Dayseeker, the new Ava Under Fire, coming up.
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0: It's Ava Under Fire with Maria Brink. Song is Villainous. And that record is out today. So if you are if you're a fan of that, we'll get into the full list here coming up. But that one's out there. So if you like that, get it. Go get it. It's out there. It's called Villainous. It's on Better Noise Music. So you can check that out. In this moment, have some new stuff coming out as well. So we'll get into all of that. I have Five Finger Death Punch. I have Evanescence. I have Alice in Chains coming up.
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0: Five Finger Death Punch, Eye of the Storm. Their new album coming out the end of this month. I have Evanescence. I have Nickelback, Metallica, Nonpoint coming up.
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3: Tonight, showers and thunderstorms likely, a low 71. Partly sunny on Saturday, showers and thunderstorms likely before 4 p.m., high of 85. Mostly cloudy on Saturday night, 50% chance of a shower thunderstorm late, low 70. Sunday, showers likely, maybe a thunderstorm, a high of 84. Sunday night, mostly cloudy, a chance of a shower thunderstorm, low 69. Monday, sunny, a chance of rain, high of 85.
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0: Evanes and Tulia follow. Derby. Looking at timekeepers. Like, when I say timekeepers, I mean, like, the people who decide what time it is on the planet. That's quite a joke. I'm on the timekeeping board. Like, who does that? They're saying there's a threat of something called negative leap seconds looming in the distance. So official timekeepers, how do you become an official timekeeper? They're wondering if a leap hour might be a better alternative. Every 4 years, scientists and timekeeping authorities convene, this is wild, at the General Conference on Weights and Measures. Did you know that it happened? No, you didn't. They abandoned leap seconds apparently in 2020. And now, due to recent upticks in the Earth's rotation rate, timekeepers are having to reckon with negative leap seconds. That is, so one viable solution is to replace the leap second with the leap hour, and they're going to, timekeepers, whoever these people are going to vote on this idea during this conference in October. That is crazy. There are people who do that. So timekeepers say the time it takes for a planet to complete one rotation on its axis lasts about 86,400 seconds, by the way. Did you know this group of people existed? Who are these people? Do we get to know who they are? Do I have any say in who they are? Can I be one of them? I've got a lot to figure out. We'll get to Metallica. We'll get to Nonpoint. We'll get to the funeral portrait coming up. I want to be one of them.
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4: Reporting for Cromwell Media News, I'm Rob Nichols. Tell City has officially dedicated a portion to State Road 237 as the Sergeant Heather J. Glenn Memorial Highway. The Wednesday ceremony hosted by the Tell City Police Department and the City of Tell City also included the unveiling of a permanent memorial monument at City Hall Park. Despite steady rain, family, friends, officers, public officials, and community members gathered to honor Glenn's life, service, and sacrifice. The monument includes a QR code linking visitors to a virtual memorial and online guest book. Kentucky residents now have an easy way to see how the Commonwealth's opioid settlement funds are being spent. The State Attorney General's Office introduced the new settlement dashboard yesterday. The online tool was created in partnership with the University of Kentucky and allows users to look at investments into treatment and recovery programs in the state and local levels. The dashboard is available through the Kentucky Opioid Abatement Advisory Commission webpage. The number of first-time filings for unemployment are increasing across Kentucky. That's according to the U.S. Department of Labor, which says the week ending July 4th, there were nearly 1,800 first-time filings in the state, which is several hundred more filings than the week prior. Nationally, the number of initial filings decreased compared to the week prior. Find news, sports, weather, and community events at OwensboroRadio.com. I'm Rob Nichols.
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4: Tonight, showers and thunderstorms likely, a low 71. Partly sunny on Saturday, showers and thunderstorms likely before 4 p.m., high of 85. Mostly cloudy on Saturday night, 50% chance of a shower thunderstorm late, low 70. Sunday, showers likely, maybe a thunderstorm, a high of 84. Sunday night, mostly cloudy, a chance of a shower thunderstorm, low 69. Monday, sunny, a chance of rain, high of 85.
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3: 97X, I'm V, it's Chaos Theory, here in the J the Plumber studio. Finally Friday, and you know what that means. Peyton from Ghostly Productions, how are you doing today?
4: Doing pretty good, how are you doing?
3: I am doing good, a little tired, definitely ready for the weekend. You have got a lot going on the further we get to the kickoff, but let's talk shop a little bit. I hear you've got some new stuff that is here, and new stuff that is sporadically coming in the future.
4: Yeah, that's right. So this week we actually got new shipments. It's got the new RoboCop figures in it, so that includes RoboCop himself and Boddicker in it as well, which was Kurtwood Smith's character. So those are really cool. Grew up a big RoboCop fan, so I was nerding out a little bit when these came in as well. May or may not have added one of each to my personal collection. That's when you know I really think whatever came in is really awesome, is if you end up seeing it on my personal shelves. But these are really cool. Trick or Treat Studios did a really good job with them. The box art on them is even really cool. It's very, very 80s looking. So if you want to see what those look like, I did post them on our social media. Check them out. Or, again, come see us in store. Add one of them to your collection. But beyond that, we have a ton of shipments incoming. So everything from vintage die-cut decor, from beef stool to tabletop decor, new cups, new mugs, new masks. I have people asking me about the new Ghostface masks that are going to be hitting the shelves soon. We do have them on the way, so those new Gen 1s will be here. Trick or Treat Studios is basically sending us out shipments practically every week at this point, so all new stuff is always hitting the shelves. I even added a new custom mask up to the custom mask wall this week, which is a new Dracula mask, which basically takes the idea of what if Vlad the Impaler was actually the Dracula of like the vampire lore and meshed the two together. So the historical Vlad the Impaler mixed with a Dracula-style vampire. So all sorts of cool stuff going on here in store.
3: 100%. And hey, you know me, I'm a sucker for a good mug. I love that y'all do a variety of different things for Halloween because, I mean, we say it constantly. It's not a holiday. It's a lifestyle. And sometimes you might not have full-scale Halloween decorations up all the time, but you know what you can always have? A fun Halloween mug. And since it is getting closer to Halloween, y'all are always doing your kickoff to the Halloween season. And if you haven't been listening to our interviews, one, for shame, but two, this is shaping up to be one of the biggest kickoffs, if not the biggest kickoffs, you guys have ever done.
4: Yeah, I think so. I really think this is going to be the biggest year yet. We are hosting Terrifier stars Catherine Kokorin and Jenna Cannell. They're going to be here signing autographs. They're going to be suiting up as their characters from the film for full costume photo ops. There's going to be street vendors. There's going to be food trucks. We've got some of your favorite returning vendors from past kickoff to Halloween's. We've got brand new vendors that have not vended with us before, but do really awesome work. We've got new food trucks added on. We've got some returning food trucks as well. But this is, I mean, this is the fastest we have ever filled up the vendor area, which the vendor area is always pretty packed at the kickoff, but like this was like really quick as far as how many vendors we added on. And I've seen some behind the scenes, a little bit of teasers that the vendors have been talking to me about, showing me there's going to be some really cool stuff out there. So being Halloween and horror fans, like if y'all come out to this and shop the vendor area, you're going to see some pretty cool stuff and probably some stuff that, you know, you could add to your home decor. I'm kind of like you whenever you say like Halloween decorations. I mean, I own a Halloween store and I make monsters for a living. Mm-hmm. We're not going to pretend I don't have Halloween stuff out all year round. So come add to your home decor, add to your collections, because it's going to be a really cool thing. And whenever I say this next thing, I'm not taking a shot at conventions. I love conventions. I go to conventions in my free time, but conventions can be expensive. Mm-hmm. The way that a convention works is you have to pay an entry fee. That's typically like $35, $45, depending on the convention. That gets you into the vendor area. So then you can go shop, and then you have to buy your autographs. Then you have to buy your photo ops, and the prices really start to stack up on you. And here at the kickoff to Halloween, we do not do an entry fee. You get to shop the vendors completely free. The only thing you have to pay for at the event itself are Catherine and Jenna's autographs and their photo ops. The idea behind that is this is a celebration. It's the community coming together, celebrating the return of Halloween season, as if it ever went anywhere here at Ghostly Productions, because we do keep that alive all year long. But it's the return of our favorite Halloween season. And we're Halloween fans, horror fans, coming together, celebrating that, celebrating horror movies, and all of the awesome local artists outside. I would rather you show up and that, say, $35 you would have regularly spent to get into a convention, go spend that out in the vendor area. Go put that towards a local artist. Support the, you know, local artists, support the local businesses. Come meet Jenna and Catherine. They are super cool. Get an autograph from them. Get a photo op from them. It's going to be a really cool event.
3: 100%. I mean, I went last year, and I've gone to kickoffs in years past. And it is always so great to, one, get to celebrate kind of the socially acceptable time to celebrate Halloween. Because I'm one of those people, oh, July 4th's over. It's our time to shine. Not everybody is like that, you know. I mean, I don't get it, but to each their own. So it's always so great to go and really, as it is, kick off that Halloween season. Peyton, thanks so much for coming in, talking to me today. Before we get off here, you're also doing the Haunted Trail by the Lake again this year. You got some auditions coming up today.
4: Yeah, that's right. So we are hosting auditions to join our crew for the Haunted Trail by the Lake out of McLean County Fish and Game, something we do every year. We go out, we act in it. Auditions from 6 to 8 in store today. So if you've ever wanted to be a haunt actor, here's your chance. Come out, audition for us, and maybe join our crew. And at the end of that, maybe get a custom mask and custom costume, courtesy of me as a part of coming out and acting with us.
3: 100%. So make sure you are checking all of that out. Peyton, thank you so much for coming out and talking to me today, and I'll talk to you next week.
4: Sounds good. Thank you.
3: Thank you.
5: Fox News, I'm Tom Graham. Talks continue in the Middle East, but tensions remain high. President Trump says the U.S. and Tehran agreed to keep talks open as fighting has continued in the region for much of this week. All parties looking to get back on track, at least according to the administration. At the same time, Israel is warning U.S. intelligence about a new plot devised to assassinate President Trump.
6: The president is well aware that Iran wants him dead, and country leaders there will keep trying.
5: Fox's David Spunt in Washington. Preliminary hearings continue. The judge in the Charlie Kirk murder case put a stop to cameras filming any exhibits in the courtroom.
7: Prosecutors then asked for the judge to determine the evidence against Tyler Robinson was overwhelming, end the preliminary hearing, and order a trial. But the judge allowed the defense attorneys to continue calling witnesses.
5: Fox's Jessica Rosenthal there. Robinson has not entered a plea. 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

0: 97X, Beartooth Free. I'm V, this is Chaos here, here in the J the Plumber studio. It is a good day. It is finally Friday. You already know I'm excited about that. You already know. I am ready to, one, hopefully, the goal. That's the rule. That's the goal now. The goal of the weekend. Every single weekend I have like a goal that I want to do. Is to get my Depop shop fully stocked. And what I mean by that is that I want to go through all of my clothes, wash all of my clothes, take pictures, and then like put them away. So any of the stuff that like I don't want, just photos on the shop, good. And hopefully that also means that I will be making a little extra shmoney, a little extra money. Which, who am I to turn that down? Especially because you know what else that means? I'm freeing up some closet space. There's too many clothes in that house. Get them out, please, please. I need them gone. Foo Fighters coming up all my life. Only on Owensboro's Best Rock. 97X.
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5: Tonight, showers and thunderstorms likely, a low 71. Partly sunny on Saturday, showers and thunderstorms likely before 4 p.m., high of 85. Mostly cloudy on Saturday night, 50% chance of a shower thunderstorm late, low 70. Sunday, showers likely, maybe a thunderstorm, a high of 84. Sunday night, mostly cloudy, a chance of a shower thunderstorm, low 69. Monday, sunny, a chance of rain, high of 85.
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0: 97X Tim Montana, Break Me Down. I'm V, this is Chaos Theory, here in the Jay the Plumber studio right now, bringing you your 97X weather. Chances of showers and thunderstorms on and off through today into tonight. Partly sunny with a high near 86, got a low around 71. Showers and thunderstorms likely on Saturday, partly sunny with a high near 86. Chances of showers and thunderstorms Saturday night, mostly cloudy with a low around 70 degrees. Chances of showers and thunderstorms on and off Sunday, partly sunny with a high near 84. Chances of showers and thunderstorms Sunday night, mostly cloudy with a low around 69 degrees. Not too shabby. Not too shabby. I will say this, it is significantly better than it being like, it's going to be 90 degrees. Get me out of here. That is the exact thing that I just don't want, because why would I? We've got more great music on the way, though. Puddle of Mud, something that is exactly what you want. Maybe you got a bad girlfriend. Maybe we've got a song about that. It's coming up next as well, only on Owensboro's Best Rock, 97X.
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3: Reporting for Cromwell Media News, I'm Rob Nichols. Tell City has officially dedicated a portion to State Road 237 as the Sergeant Heather J. Glenn Memorial Highway. The Wednesday ceremony hosted by the Tell City Police Department and the City of Tell City also included the unveiling of a permanent memorial monument at City Hall Park. Despite steady rain, family, friends, officers, public officials, and community members gathered to honor Glenn's life, service, and sacrifice. The monument includes a QR code linking visitors to a virtual memorial and online guest book. Kentucky residents now have an easy way to see how the Commonwealth's opioid settlement funds are being spent. The State Attorney General's Office introduced the new settlement dashboard yesterday. The online tool was created in partnership with the University of Kentucky and allows users to look at investments into treatment and recovery programs in the state and local levels. The dashboard is available through the Kentucky Opioid Abatement Advisory Commission webpage. The number of first-time filings for unemployment are increasing across Kentucky. That's according to the U.S. Department of Labor, which says the week ending July 4th, there were nearly 1,800 first-time filings in the state, which is several hundred more filings than the week prior. Nationally, the number of initial filings decreased compared to the week prior. Find news, sports, weather, and community events at OwensboroRadio.com. I'm Rob Nichols.
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3: Tonight, showers and thunderstorms likely, a low 71. Partly sunny on Saturday, showers and thunderstorms likely before 4 p.m., high of 85. Mostly cloudy on Saturday night, 50% chance of a shower thunderstorm late, low 70. Sunday, showers likely, maybe a thunderstorm, a high of 84. Sunday night, mostly cloudy, a chance of a shower thunderstorm, low 69. Monday, sunny, a chance of rain, high of 85.
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0: 97X Fallout Boy Centuries. I'm V. This is Chaos Theory here in the Jay the Plumber studio. One of my favorite things about this new system is that as of right now, I have access to all the other stations' music. So this song was never officially put on 97X. You know what it was put on, though? The party. So guess what? She's coming over here. And somewhere where you should be going is the Creme, who is putting on our double shot for today, of course. But just because it is called the double shot doesn't mean you need to have some coffee. You can really go there and get just about anything you want. Truly, if you can dream it, they can probably make it, which is insane. Sometimes I'll go to other places and I'll be like, can I get this? And I'm just not. No. They're like, we actually can't do that here. You're not getting that at the Creme. There have been a varietal of lattes that I'm like trying to, almost making a potion. Have I ever been turned down? Nary once. Not once. Avenge Sevenfold on the way with Nightmare. Only on Owensboro's Best Rock, 97X.
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4: Fox News, I'm John Saucier. President Trump not going to sign a sweeping housing affordability bill in protest of Congress not approving a strict voter ID bill that doesn't have enough support to pass. Still, the housing measure could become law without the president's signature. He's got 10 days to issue a veto and stop the measure. President Trump was at the NATO summit in Turkey this week. He continued to urge alliance members to increase their defense spending. This includes funding Ukraine's defense against Russia. U.S. NATO representative Matthew Whitaker on Fox says NATO cannot be a one-way street.
5: There are a lot of good things that are happening, but it just boils down to the simple fact that Europe was asleep. Macron called them brain dead. Whatever your analogy is, they were not capable and could not come up alongside the United States, and we have fixed that with President Trump's leadership.
4: President Trump was talking about unity with other NATO nations immediately after the summit. 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

0: 97X, 3 days grace, don't want to go home tonight. I'm V, this is Chaos Theory here in the J the Plumber studio. Feeling good, finally Friday, definitely excited about that. And last night I had my first ever bike night. So, yeah, you already know I'm going to tell you how it went. Now, if you follow us on Facebook, which if you don't, you should, 97X, Owensboro's Best Rock, you might have seen the reel and you saw me there and having a good time and life going good. I want to say that that was not how that night started. I was, admittedly, I don't think I understood the full scope of what I was getting myself into. At the end of the day, was it smooth? Relatively. Do I wish I had a little more, like, info, like the 411 on things? Yes, I do. But, it's okay. It got done. It got done well. Everyone had a good time. It's basically me standing up there doing, like, stand-up comedy and riffing for, you know, each of these breaks for, like, 2 hours. Fine, cool, managed it. I admittedly, though, was also so nervous, did not eat. Still have not actually tried Big Whiskey's food. I'm hopeful that the next time that I am there at Big Whiskey's, I'll be able to eat something. And I won't kind of feel like I'm going to throw up. Because I definitely felt that. But we did it. It's done. It went well. It was a good night. Yay. Fingers crossed that any other time that I do a live remote, it goes as well as it did last night. But also, I hope that it's as well as the end of the night and not at the beginning. You know how it be. You know how it be. We got more great music coming up. Five Finger Death Punch on the way. Only on Owensboro's Best Rock, 97X.
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2: Tonight, showers and thunderstorms likely, a low 71. Partly sunny on Saturday, showers and thunderstorms likely before 4 p.m., high of 85. Mostly cloudy on Saturday night, 50% chance of a shower thunderstorm late, low 70. Sunday, showers likely, maybe a thunderstorm, a high of 84. Sunday night, mostly cloudy, a chance of a shower thunderstorm, low 69. Monday, sunny, a chance of rain, high of 85.
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0: 97X, Marilyn Manson, The Beautiful People. I'm V, this is Chaos Theory here in the Jay the Plumber studio. Feeling good, it is finally Friday, and yes, I am ready to chill out, relax, and have a good weekend. But right now, it is time for your 97X weather. Chances of showers and thunderstorms today going into tonight, partly sunny with a high near 86 and a low around 71. Showers and thunderstorms likely tomorrow, partly sunny with a high near 86. Chances of showers and thunderstorms again tomorrow night, mostly cloudy with a low around 70 degrees. Chances of showers and thunderstorms on and off on Sunday, partly sunny with a high near 84. And chances of showers and thunderstorms Sunday night, mostly cloudy with a low around 69. Not too shabby, not too shabby. Hopefully not too hot. Will I be going outside this weekend? Probably not. I'm going to keep it a stack. Probably not. But hopefully it'll be nice enough. Open the windows, kind of get some air circulating, because there comes a point where the air in your house, it's stagnant. Get it out, get it out, get it out. We've got more great music on the way, only on Owensboro's Best Rock, 97X.
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3: Reporting for Cromwell Media News, I'm Rob Nichols. Tell City has officially dedicated a portion to State Road 237 as the Sergeant Heather J. Glenn Memorial Highway. The Wednesday ceremony, hosted by the Tell City Police Department and the City of Tell City, also included the unveiling of a permanent memorial monument at City Hall Park. Despite steady rain, family, friends, officers, public officials, and community members gathered to honor Glenn's life, service, and sacrifice. The monument includes a QR code linking visitors to a virtual memorial and online guest book. Kentucky residents now have an easy way to see how the Commonwealth's opioid settlement funds are being spent. The State Attorney General's office introduced the new settlement dashboard yesterday. The online tool was created in partnership with the University of Kentucky and allows users to look at investments into treatment and recovery programs in the state and local levels. The dashboard is available through the Kentucky Opioid Abatement Advisory Commission webpage. The number of first-time filings for unemployment are increasing across Kentucky. That's according to the U.S. Department of Labor, which says the week ending July 4th, there were nearly 1,800 first-time filings in the state, which is several hundred more filings than the week prior. Nationally, the number of initial filings decreased compared to the week prior. Find news, sports, weather, and community events at OwensboroRadio.com. I'm Rob Nichols.
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3: Tonight, showers and thunderstorms likely, a low 71. Partly sunny on Saturday, showers and thunderstorms likely before 4 p.m., high of 85. Mostly cloudy on Saturday night, 50% chance of a shower thunderstorm late, low 70. Sunday, showers likely, maybe a thunderstorm, a high of 84. Sunday night, mostly cloudy, a chance of a shower thunderstorm, low 69. Monday, sunny, a chance of rain, high of 85.
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0: 97X Hailstorm Love Bites, So Do I. I'm V. This is Chaos Theory here in the Jay the Plumber studio. You know, speaking of love and what it may or may not do, do you ever get people who will come up to you and give you tabs on someone that you may have been dating in the past? I get tabs from too many people. Like, everybody will come up to me and be like, this is what your ex was doing. And I go, okay. Sometimes the updates that I keep getting, they just get worse and worse with each update. And I just go, man, oh man, did I dodge a bullet? And you know, sometimes I feel like, oh, maybe someone will say that about me. But then at the complete opposite ends of the spectrum, it's like, yeah, but I do my own thing. I have a really nice job. I don't go to work like miserable and hating it. And I'm content with myself. And the best karma is what? Success. Success. That is the greatest revenge that you can do, is be successful. That's my take of the day. Seether is on the way, only on Owensboro's Best Rock, 97X.
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6: Fox News, I'm Roxanne Evans. Efforts continue to start negotiations again between the U.S. and Iran after a week of violence. Meantime, Israel says it uncovered a plot to assassinate President Trump.
7: I'm number one on the kill list for Iran. They're lovely people. I'm number one. So I don't know. I can't tell you that, but I don't really care because I'm doing my job and I'm doing it, I hope, better than anybody's ever done it.
6: The brutal murder of a New Jersey mom shocks the community. Authorities have made no arrests so far. Fox's Brian Yenis has the chilling 911 call made by the woman's husband.
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10: 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I don't know what's going on. CPR, I need CPR just instructions.
6: 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He has not been charged with a crime. 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

97X Architects Broken Mirror. I'm V. This is Chaos Theory here in the J the Plumber studio. So I have a podcast. If you do not listen to it, I recommend that you do. You kind of get a lot of my lore. If you know, you know. You get a lot of my lore. You get a lot of my musical insights if you...

0: you will. But it's called Pop Take, T-A-Y-K-E, and it is on Spotify. But in this most recent episode, I reached out to someone that I really admire, and her name is Kit. And I reached out to her and I was like, hey, I know that, you know, you wrote this story that I've definitely talked about it on air. I hype the story up constantly. But I mentioned it in my podcast. If you are cool with that, like, I'd like to keep mentioning this podcast and mentioning your story in it. She was like, oh my God, that's so cool. Like, I love the subject matter that the podcast is about. This girl has been putting in the heavy, hearty work because she has been promoting it with her whole friend group. And since she does writing, she has like a message board for people that enjoy this story. Promoting the podcast there, promoting it on her socials. This is just so insane to me that my little passion project is now like, it's taking off. Like, we're going, we are locking in, we are really getting some drive here. It's insane. This is so fun. And this is your sign to take a risk. If you want to go out and you want to do something, you're like, I don't know, but what if no one watches? But what if no one listens? Do it. Because you never know, you could have an audience that will listen to this, that will go out and will promote your work and will love what you do. So do it. We've got more great music coming up only on Owensboro's Best Rock 97X.
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4: Tonight, showers and thunderstorms likely, a low 71. Partly sunny on Saturday, showers and thunderstorms likely before 4 p.m., high of 85. Mostly cloudy on Saturday night, 50% chance of a shower thunderstorm late, low 70. Sunday, showers likely, maybe a thunderstorm, a high of 84. Sunday night, mostly cloudy, a chance of a shower thunderstorm, low 69. Monday, sunny, a chance of rain, high of 85.
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0: 97X Red Hot Chili Peppers, Californication. I'm V, this is Chaos Theory here in the Jay the Plumber studio. It's a good day, it's Friday, feeling pretty good. And right now bringing you your 97X weather. Showers and thunderstorms tonight with a low around 71. Showers and thunderstorms likely tomorrow, partly sunny with a high near 86. Chances of showers and thunderstorms tomorrow night, mostly cloudy with a low around 70 degrees. And chances of showers and thunderstorms on and off Sunday and Sunday night, partly sunny, and then mostly cloudy with a high near 84 and a low around 69. I will say, very good little reminder. I don't know what reminded me. I just remembered that all the stuff from Bike Night is still in the Buick. I need to go clean that out. Oops. Just sometimes I forget. I forgot. And whose fault is that? Mine, I fear. I'm going to go run. I'm going to fix that. While I'm doing that, we got more great music on the way, only on Owensboro's Best Rock, 97X.
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